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1: Sabemos que clásicos te gustan.

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Thank you for waiting for so long for us. And you won't have to wait as long again, because you've just been amazing. You are always amazing, Argentina. One of the great crowds we ever play to. Thank you so much. You're giving us so much energy. It's so good.

Okay, so I don't need to tell you what this next song is about. It was written in 1997, and here we are, over 30 years later, and the words and the lyrics, watching the news today about AI, and, you know, it's like, I kind of, you know, I've been kind of trying to say, you need to be careful, huh? Molto peligroso, you know? So, anyway. What we need in the world is a bit of peace and, you know, everybody to just, come on, you know, there's too much shit. So, what we're going to do is we're going to sing this song.

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1: I wanna know what you're thinking. There are some things you can't hide. I wanna know.